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God bless every individual listening to this song. May you receive that everlasting love from our Father. Yeah? Cast all your anxieties, depression, pain, and sorrows, insecurities on Him, and He shall ease your heart. Yeah? As we live by faith and not by sight, as we believe in His words and promises, I say this prayer for you all, so you may be healed and see the glory of God.

A very good morning to you, Seychelles. It's Sunday morning, and this is Paradise FM with breakfast. Trust all is fine on your side. Remember, it is day to day. Just say a little thank you. You know how we do breakfast every Sunday morning. Our playlist is Vintage at 8, the news in Creole, and at 9, the news in English. We'll be together until 10 this morning.

0: Mauritius is finalizing its nationally determined contribution report, in which it has outlined its engagement towards global efforts to reduce global warming and the impact of climate change. It will submit the report to the United Nations later this year. It is an obligation for countries which have signed the Paris Agreement against climate change to submit the report, which also features actions they intend to take and targets set. Representatives of the Departments of Climate Change and Environment, as well as representatives of the United Nations Development Programme, UNDP, presented the report to members of the Committee on Environment in the National Assembly as part of the consultative process. Senior policy analyst in the Department of Climate Change, Clifford Bastier, is involved in preparing the report.
1: We are putting our commitments that we want to make to the international organization, the United Nations. We are taking all the calculation we've done, how much emission we've produced, how much we've tried to reduce, and then all the adaptation work that we've done and what are the benefits we've got. We're also telling the international community what we're going to do to keep on reducing our emissions, to keep on building our resilience for climate change. Consultation is very important because we need to know what's happening on the ground. We need to know what the priorities of people, because when you deal with climate change, you're not dealing with just a little group of people, you're dealing with absolutely everybody in every corner of the country. So we need everybody involved, everybody engaged, and everybody

0: happen there. And then today we've talked to the politician because they are the ones that makes most of the decision. They are the voice of the people.
1: Nature Seychelles has achieved a new feat. It has successfully propagated coral sexually by collecting sperm and eggs from a type of coral. Several hundred thousand eggs and sperm have been fertilized and are now in the larval stage. This is the first time in Seychelles that this process has occurred outside of saltwater. Luca Saponari is a senior science and technical field officer.
2: This Friday we had a few days after the full moon. The condition that we had in this moment were ideal for this species of corals to spawn, so to reproduce, in terms of temperature, condition of the tide and the moon, are all parameters that are driving the moment, the perfect moment for them to spawn.
1: A group of senior citizens from the Washkaimo Senior Citizen Association is now better prepared to respond to fire incidents. Shriju, a company that provides first aid and firefighting training and pro supplies in collaboration with the Washkaimo Senior Citizen Association, organized the activity. During the training, participants learned different first aid techniques as well as how and when to use various types of fire extinguishers. The main objective of the activity was to educate the community and support the efforts of the Seychelles Fire and Rescue Services Agency. Pro Supplies and Shriju said they plan to carry out similar training sessions with other communities in the near future. In foreign news, a rescue diver has died while searching for the bodies of a group of Italians who died in a scuba diving accident in the Maldives. Staff Sergeant Mohamed Madi was taken to hospital in critical condition and later succumbed to his injuries, a government spokesperson said. Five Italians died while attempting to explore caves at a depth of around 50 meters on Thursday. So far, the body of one of them is thought to have been recovered in a cave at a depth of around 60 meters. The incident is believed to be the worst single diving accident in the tiny Indian Ocean nation, a popular tourist destination because of its string of coral islands. Maldivian President Mohamed Mouizou traveled to Vavo Atoll yesterday to observe the search operations. Nigeria and the United States say they have killed a senior Islamic State IS leader in a joint operation. Abu Bilal al-Minuki was described by U.S. President Donald Trump as the second in command of ISIS globally and the most active terrorist in the world. IS has radically shifted in recent years, with around 90% of its attacks now taking place in sub-Saharan Africa. Its Nigeria-based branch is by far the most active. Nigerian President Bola Tinubu said the two countries had carried out a daring joint operation that dealt a heavy blow to IS. A man has driven his car into pedestrians in the northern Italian city of Modena, injuring 8 people, 4 seriously. They include a woman who reportedly had both legs crushed. After the car came to a halt against a shop window, the driver emerged holding a knife and injured a passerby who gave chase before the suspect was overpowered. The suspect, 31, has been identified by officials as an Italian national of Moroccan origin. Italy's Prime Minister Giorgia Meloni described the incident as extremely serious. And Bulgarian pop star Dera has won the Eurovision Song Contest with her pneumatic dance anthem Bangaranga. The 27-year-old topped both the public and the jury vote in a nail-biting conclusion, soaring ahead of Israel in second and Romania in third to score a massive 560 points. Dara was far from a front-runner going into the contest, but her intricate choreography and naggingly catchy chorus helped her eclipse the competition, giving Bulgaria its first-ever Eurovision title.

is today's pursuing southeasterly speed 20 to 35 kilometers an hour. State of sea moderate. Very hot day, 31 degrees Celsius, relative humidity 70 to 75%. And tonight, the sun will set at 12 minutes past

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2: This message is from, Emmanuel's good friend who lives in Netherlands, Jean-Paul. It goes like this. My brother, Emmanuel has passed away. When I was 12 years old, my two brothers, my father and I, moved from Tanzania to the Seychelles. That's where I met Emmanuel at Bellom School. We quickly became friends, and one day he came home for me for lunch, and he stayed for the next 6 years, adopted as one of the family. He learned to speak Dutch because my father didn't want to forget our mother tongue, and Emmanuel was a quick learner. We grew up together, going to school, getting into mischief, talking about girls, just boys becoming men. My father gave Emmanuel his first guitar, and it didn't take long before we all saw his incredible talent. Later, my family moved back to Tanzania, but Emmanuel stayed in the Seychelles and was building his career as a musician. When I finished secondary school, I moved back to the Seychelles for a while and stayed with Emmanuel. We lived together in a small house next to the airport. We were poor. Sometimes we barely had money for food. But when there was food, we could eat like horses. I remember once we were at a lady's house and she fried croquettes for us. Croquettes is a Dutch Belgian snack that is very filling. She told us we could eat until we couldn't anymore. We took that literally seriously, very seriously. 16 croquettes each. She couldn't believe what she was seeing. We grew up. Emmanuel devoted himself to music. I went to the Netherlands, joined the army, and later continued my studies. But no matter where life took us, we remained brothers. My brother from another mother, as he would say. He was always in my heart. Year after year, we stayed in touch. We were partners. We had children, families. Life unfolded. When Emmanuel was successful in Dubai, he invited me again and again to visit, and I did. He also came to the Netherlands. Those were the unforgettable days. Beautiful memories were made. In recent years, his health declined. Blindness and kidney failure came his way. But he kept his cheerful spirit, always positive, always warm. He would say, "Jean-Paul, we're going to smoke a cigar together someday." Last summer, we met again.

again in the Seychelles, for me, the first time in 40 years. He wasn't as strong anymore, but the feeling was the same. Brothers, best friends. We didn't smoke that cigar, and I regret that now. Last December, just before Christmas, I visited him again. He was very ill. I wanted to say goodbye, to hold him one last time, and so did I. And now he's with the Lord, at rest after his suffering. He's deeply missed, but I am so grateful he was part of my life. My brother from another mother, thank you, Emmanuel. Thank you for everything you meant to me. We'll smoke that cigar later, someday, together in heaven maybe. Your brother, Jean-Paul Ouida. Thank you.

would help. Just I must share that with you with techniques of writing songs, to produce certain songs, also with Georges Payet as well, such as C'est Noël and the Essole remix. You will for sure agree with me that Emmanuel was blessed with a unique and special voice, and he has produced some great classics. I will not try to sing tonight, but those classics will live on forever. Around 2017, however, his eyesight was a challenge, and he had to gradually rely on help to operate his laptop and perform. He opted to move to Philippines for further medical help, because as you know, it's quite expensive medically if you don't have insurance in the UAE. His diabetes challenge was really evident. He struggled quite a bit. At some stage, he was even hospitalized. His Seychelles musician friends, like they were performing today again, always tried to organize fundraising events to help him in this medical journey. I recall I also participated with Erica as well, and a number of us present today, doing a Christmas sing-along at outside Mr. Makjit's shop, Lali Bazaar, to create a festive season atmosphere in Market Street. So many artists came to perform to raise funds to help Emmanuel. A group of Seychelles artists, I know some of you are here today, can see your faces, actually put together a project and produced a compilation fundraising album, and everyone was so determined, everyone was honored to be singing his songs on the album. He, in fact, I must share that with you, invited Erica and I to produce Mr. Music, but to adapt it and use his own, his exact words that he shared with me. He wants to use "Oh My Lord Jesus" instead of Mr. Music, specifically for that song. We took the lyrics accordingly with his blessings, of course, as the guy is so talented with songwriting. I believe that God surely must have whispered this in his attentive ears, because Emmanuel had really powerful ears. Something else. However, his sickness journey from Dubai to Philippines and eventually his motherland Seychelles was quite tough. However, God's goodness towards him was something else. He almost died on a few occasions, actually, based on medical reports. But God made a way out of no way. By the way, when he was here in Dubai, various friends, the list is so long, stood by him. In Philippines, likewise, especially a Seychelles friend, Mr. John Capi, and wife, Dr. Christine, assisted him out there as well. He had living and caring angels. In Seychelles, everybody tried to help. Everybody tried to help. So many people. The list is too long, my brothers and sisters. But I can share with you very quickly, at least for his shelter. He had people supporting him financially. He had he was housed at Rachel and Gérard's house at Beauvallon, Topat Saint-Louis, Sheila and Vincent, Montbixton. Towards the latter end, PMC assisted him. And as he was in need of more closer medical attention, the residents at Bello. During these painful and testing times, I must tell you that Emmanuel developed a deep love for God. He was inspired by Job, hence his song, Remerciement. Merci, merci, merci pour ce qui vous fait pour moi. Merci, merci, merci pour ce qui vous fait pour moi. And he was singing this thank you song for God. He was always seeking for prayers, realizing that God never failed him and gave him another chance, open doors that no man can shut. He was always thankful to God, giving him another chance to come back to Seychelles to receive free medical treatment. He often shared that with us. And this also allowed him to play again and entertain, even though this time he was totally blind. He did not complain. He did not complain, something we do too often as human beings. And he thanked God for his mercy and grace towards him. He realized that he was a living miracle,

What an anthem. Tina Arena, Chains on Totally 90s, where we stay down under because Kylie Minogue is making a new documentary about her life and career. The three-parter is called Kylie, an inspired title, how did they ever come up with that, will be released on Netflix later on this year. It's described as an intimate look at her journey, featuring personal archive footage, home videos, and new interviews with Kylie herself. And I do wonder how they'll treat the romantic interlude that led to this one. Better the Devil You Know on Totally 90s.

Kylie, Better the Devil You Know on Totally 90s, and I'm Gary King. I hope you're enjoying the music so far. Now, on to Elton John, and a piano used by the great man has recently been offered at auction in New York City. The 1910 Steinway Grand was used by Elton to record the original 1974 version of this, and was valued ahead of the sale at around £260,000. Do you have house space for that, perhaps? Now, here's the later live version with George Michael on Totally 90s.

0: Paul Sumter, and an excellent all-time 90s top three. Seal at the top, Kiss from a Rose, M People Search for the Hero in the middle, and my favourite was at the start, Mike and the Mechanics, Over My Shoulder. Paul, a brilliant set. Thank you very much for getting involved. Let's also mention and highlight a couple of brand new Facebook friends. Hi this time to Laurie McNeil and Nico Tomey. And still to come in this hour, we're catching up with John Resnick from the Goo Goo Dolls for a quick chat, and also hearing tunes from Hanson, New Order, and next, Santana with Rob Thomas.
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0: slice of summer there from Hanson, Bop on Totally 90s, which brings us now to special guest time. And recently we were chatting away with John Resnick from Goo Goo Dolls, who was talking about the importance of being connected in a lonely old world.
1: I have a deep desire to feel connected with people. Sting wrote in Message in a Bottle, you know, I'm not alone in being alone. You know, we all feel alone at times. But there are really, really great moments of connectedness. And those are the things that I really feel.
0: John Resnick from Goo Goo Dolls, and here comes the song that has touched so many lives. Iris on Totally 90s.

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coming up today. I've got just one new entry charting on the show, but a ton of songs back re-entering and rising today. Trending is brand new music from British R&B girl band Flo. You'll hear that later on in the show. And before we pick up this week's countdown, all compiled by Radio Monitor, let's check out last week's top three. At number three,

Alex Warren with Fever Dream. And he's looking to take the crown for a seventh consecutive week today. Can he do it? We'll find out in the next few hours. Don't forget, jump in my DMs on the socials. We are at UK Airplay on Insta and on X. And let's do it then. Let's kick off the show with a big drop for Neo today. And he's just wrapped up his UK tour with R&B throwback legend Akon.

Number 27, back on the countdown with I Love It, I Love It, I Love It. And Taylor, she's dropping a spot today and her first of three tunes on the countdown. And you know, last week on the show, we spoke about the whole Toy Story thing. This graphic appeared in a countdown timer on her website with like a blue background, white clouds, looked very on theme for Toy Story and the fact that she might be doing the soundtrack for it. Well, it may be a glitch because we've still got no news on that one today. Let's get on your number 26. It's Opalite.

You're on the UK chart. It's Scott. Take That. You're a superstar there at number 25. Don't forget, drop me a DM at UK Airplay. Let me know where you're listening to the show around the world today. And last week on the show, I introduced you to Lauvay, an incredible new artist, really mixing like a jazz new sound function. And this song, On the Rise today, it's another one that's gone viral on TikTok, and rightly so. Number 24, Lauvay and Mad Woman on the official UK Airplay chart.

Number 26. This is the UK's official Airplay chart. Thanks for hanging out with me. And another big drop on the show today from Take That, falling 14 spots. And there's rumours going around this week that they may be getting ready to reunite next year with Robbie Williams again. He's an original member

Love A, Mad Woman 24. It's right here on the UK's official Airplay chart today. And BTS coming in at number 23, and they're still charting well here on the UK chart. And their huge world tour has just kicked off, and they're breaking records like they always do for K-pop superstars. They've sold the most tickets for a world tour ever, which is incredible stats. They've took quite a few years off because they had to do military service, but now they are fully back. This is Swim, down 3, number 23 on the UK chart. Swim.

Swim. They're at number 23 on the UK chart today. I'm Scott Clark. Thanks for hanging out with me. BB Rexha coming in on the countdown now with this incredible team up with Faithless. And I love how real she's being on Instagram and on social media at the moment. She's really talking openly about how she feels and how everything's really, really meaning so much to her right now. She's getting really emotional. There's been even tears in some of them posts. We love her for it. Here she is. She's back. BB Rexha, Faithless, New Religion today. And

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1: Hey, we're back at it today. It's the UK chart. You're here hanging out with Scott Clark, direct from London. Don't forget, if you missed the show, you can listen back anytime on the X1 Player app. And let's kick off the official UK Airplay Top 20. It's Harry, and we spoke a lot about his love life recently, not so much about his fitness life. He did the London Marathon a few weeks ago. He's been running marathons all around the world. And then a moment went viral because Peppa Pig, in fact, Daddy Pig, it was basically someone dressed up in a suit of Daddy Pig, did the London Marathon. It was a huge moment, but loads of people thought it was Harry. Turned out it wasn't. It would have been amazing if it was, though. It's American Girls on the UK chart at number 20.

Well, there we have it. Alex Warren and Ordinary drops out of the top 10 for the first time in months today on the UK chart. I'm Scott Clark. We're doing it. We are kicking off the top 10 right now on UK Airplay with Miles Smith. And a nice rise for this song today, and I might know why. He performed this last week on the brand new series of SNL UK. And you know what? It's become a smash hit right here in the UK after many thought that it wouldn't do very well. It's filmed right here in London, live every Saturday, the exact same format as the US show, and he performed Stargazing, a new song, and this. Let's get it on. Nice to meet you. Up

Runway. On the rise, thanks to the Devil Wears Prada 2 soundtrack, Lady Gaga, Doechii, Runway. They're at number 5 on the UK chart. And let's do this then. 3 more songs left to play and then you're number 1 today. And Olivia, she's out of the number 1 race. She's also been announced for so many different things over the past few weeks. It's kind of hard to keep up. She's got a brand new era, including the album and the world tour. Plus, there's also some rumours going around that she might have moved right here to London. Yeah, Olivia Rodrigo might be my neighbour. She's been spotted a couple of times in recent months and did a classic Insta dump from spending months here in London. I hope she's ready for the weather. That's all I'm going to say. Let's get on Drop Dead. It's number 4 today on the UK chart.

0: Bruno Mars, a non-mover at number two, which means you've got a brand new entry at number one. And I'm going to play it for you after we check out this week's top 10 on the UK Airplay chart. At number 10, it's Mars Smith. Nice to meet you.
1: Nice to meet you too.
0: Zara Larsson was a night up, eh, with Midnight Sun.
2: Nine.
0: Taylor Swift down four at number eight with Elizabeth Taylor.
2: Eight.
0: Ray, Where Is My Husband? You're number seven.
2: Seven.
0: At number six, Lewis Capaldi and Stay Love.
2: Six.
1: Stay Love. When everybody's
0: up three to five.

0: longer number one. He's at number three with Fever Dream.
1: Three.
0: And you just heard Bruno Mars, a non-mover, at number two with I Just Might.
1: Two.

6 weeks, we have a brand new number one and our highest new entry today. This is incredible from a power pop duo. You just know when you saw this on paper how big this was going to be, right? Madonna and Sabrina Carpenter have teamed up for this shock collab to come from Madge's new album that's out later this year. They debuted it at Coachella last month to a huge response, and Sabrina has said that this collab has been a dream come true. 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
1: A lot of people ask me. I'm not afraid of death. The truth is, I think what scares me the most is not being able to say all the things I want to say to you when I'm no longer here. So this song is for Haley, for when that day comes.
2: Where's Haley? Where is she at?
3: This ain't Haley.
2: Who is it?

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Lily Jade, I wrote you this song to help you cope with life now that I'm gone. How should I start? 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And sweetie, be strong. I know I was your rock, and I still am. 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But why you crying? Just stop. Haley, baby, dry your eye. This is not forever.